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0: 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We throw it back,
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SPF 2000 Songs for the Beach. Next in the Throwback 2K Vault. It's one of our favorite summer songs ever, and you actually may have forgotten about it.

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6: Turning things up to SPF 2000 throwbacks for the beach this weekend. 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
0: 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Me and my son listen to it. And I told him this morning, I was like, I'm going to do it today. We're going to win it.
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12: What I tell you about that dog? 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

0: 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I'm your host, Chris Cruz. Hello.
1: Hey, man, can you please play some Jennifer Lopez? My girlfriend said she's not going to leave me alone until you play it.
0: 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That's bro code.
1: Cool, man. And my sanity thanks you for it.
0: I got you, dude. 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

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And this. Your favorite music. Music that matters. We're

Hey, it's Ben and Kelly. Monday morning, we want to hear where you've been locked out of. This comes from a very personal place. We want to hear your awkward stories Monday morning on 99.70 JX. When I was young, I fell in love.

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3: 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All the hits.

it's Ben and Kelly. Monday morning, we want to hear where you've been locked out of. This comes from a very personal place. 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
1: Hi, is this Carrie?
3: Hi, this is Carrie.
1: Hi, Carrie. Hey, thanks for allowing us to give you a call and chat about your situation. Kind of walk us through what's going on.
3: Okay, so years ago, I was engaged to a guy who ended up cheating on me.
1: That jerk!
4: Wow.
1: Sorry, that was just a reaction that I had.
4: Emotional response.
1: Yeah.
3: Yeah, we broke up,
1: yeah,
3: of course, but he begged me for another chance, and, you know, against my better judgment, I let him back in.
1: Oh.
3: We were together for a couple years.
1: Okay, how'd that work out?
3: Well, eventually he broke up with me again.
1: Oh.
3: Yeah. This time it was because he was moving out of state. I don't think he cheated on me that time.
4: Okay. Not for sure, but all right. Mostly it was the move, though, with the second breakup?
3: I think, yeah, bad timing, the move. I wanted to stay. He wanted to move for the job.
1: Okay. All right. Sure. We'll give him that.
3: So that was 2 years ago, and I feel like I'm finally, like, over him.
1: Mm-hmm.
3: But now he's back in town, and he's reached out, and he wants to meet for coffee.
4: So wait, did he move back to town, or is he visiting?
3: He moved back to town.
4: Oh.
1: And you didn't block his number the second time he broke up with you?
4: Well, listen, the second time, it was
1: all right
4: for the job.
1: All right. Sorry. Continue. Mm-hmm. I don't want to. Okay.
3: Yeah, so here's my dilemma. Like, I'm torn because I'm finally at a place where I feel like I'm over him.
4: Yeah.
3: But what if I'm missing out on, like, the love of my life?
4: Ooh. I this is tough because the second breakup is understandable, but the first breakup still is that stain on your history with him that is going to be tough, I think, for many in the peanut gallery to look past.
1: Mm.
4: How did he rectify that for you to give him a second chance initially?
1: Oh, like, with the cheating?
4: Did he promise that it's never going to, was it a one-time thing? Was it an ongoing thing?
1: Yeah, it was a mistake.
3: Yeah, it was a,
1: I slipped and fell.
3: One-time thing.
4: I slipped and fell.
1: Well, yeah, we just happened to not have clothes on. I slipped.
4: Okay.
1: It's understandable, right?
4: But you somehow were able to, you were convinced that it would never happen again to take him back.
3: He totally convinced me that it was a one-time thing, you know, big mistake in judgment, would never happen again.
1: Yeah.
3: And I believed him.
1: Yeah.
4: My other problem is, if he loved you enough, why did he break up with you when he moved? Why not try to continue long distance and figure out if there was going to be, if you were either going to change your mind about moving for him, or if that was going to be a long-term move for him, or if, you, 'cause now he's back.
1: Yeah,
4: like,
1: because
4: he left and didn't want to continue trying long distance.
1: Yeah,
4: does,
1: I mean,
4: that bother you
1: guys? You guys were more than just boyfriend, girlfriend. You were engaged at one point. Yeah, for sure.
3: Yeah.

0: engaged?
1: Yeah.
2: We were engaged, yeah.
0: Wow.
1: Yeah, yeah, that's they were engaged, then he cheated on you, right? Is that was...
2: Yeah.
1: Yeah, okay.
0: Oh.
1: Yeah, and then that's kind of what spiraled
0: ended
1: everything.
0: The engagement, okay.
2: Yeah,
0: and
2: then yeah, we did not get engaged the second time.
1: Okay. Right.
0: Did you talk about it?
2: We toyed with the idea, but I think we were just kind of like on different paths in different places.
0: Okay. And now maybe you're thinking, and you're what thinking, if the paths are aligned
1: yeah,
0: now?
1: The world has brought him back into your life.
0: For a reason.
1: Yeah.
0: Okay. So right now we're just contemplating coffee. But what coffee could signify?
1: Yes, I was going to say, it could be a door opening to maybe your future. And maybe he has changed. And you know what? People can change. People can change.
0: They can.
2: And people grow.
0: You can grow.
1: I hear the hope in your voice. He can grow.
0: I know.
1: It sounds like you want to go. It does.
0: I kind of want you to go and then report back on how that goes.
1: Well, but we don't want to send her life into a spiral like of constantly opening up her heart to this person who
0: like
1: continually
0: we're not helping at all because we were just like, yeah, go. And now it's just like, oh, maybe you shouldn't go because then you're opening your heart. What if you get hurt again?
1: I know. All right. Carrie, we already have some people that are texting in who've been in your situation.
0: Yes. But be prepared because sometimes they put the brutal in the honesty. Okay.
1: So I think she understands what she's getting.
0: Put your little armor on and just kind of take it. It's not a personal attack. They're trying to help you. It's coming from a place of wanting to help.
2: I think I can do it.
1: Oh, okay. All right. Okay. Carrie, hang tight. Thank you so much for allowing us to chat with you. And
0: very interesting situation.
1: Yeah, for sure. And hopefully we can help you out here.
2: Okay.
1: Yeah. Kara texts in and says, no. Girl, your love of your life is not a yo-yo. Block him. You need to move on.
0: Alexis, all caps. Run, Forrest, run.
1: Jared.
0: No text, absolutely not, honey. He is not the love of your life if he cheated on you. That's no for me, dog.
1: Are you still in the camp of just go and see what happens?
0: No, I'm not. I don't think
1: you're not thinking of the show.
0: I know, but
1: show first, Kelly.
0: Here's the thing. I do have a heart.
1: I know
0: because my husband and I broke up before we ended up getting engaged and ending up together.
1: So you see that there could be that can happen.
0: But there was no cheating
1: right
0: in my situation. It's the cheating.
1: All right.
0: I think that a lot of people are going to have a hard time getting past.
1: Tell us your story because you've been through this maybe. 502-795-1997. Your story's coming up next.
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7: Showers will taper off, especially after sunset tonight. We'll start off in the 60s Monday morning and climb into the low and mid 80s Monday afternoon with a mix of sun and clouds. More sun than clouds expected on Tuesday. We'll be a couple degrees warmer by then. Hottest day of the week right now expected to be Thursday as we get closer to 90 degrees. That's your forecast from the Way Storm Tracking Team. I'm Carson Meredith.
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1: Should she or should she not go back with, get a cup of coffee with an ex-fiance?
2: Who they've broken up twice.
1: Yeah.
2: Once for cheating, once because he moved.
1: Yeah, he moved out of state for a job, just moved back apparently, hit her up. She's like, the wounds have just healed. What do I do?
2: Yeah, Derek is like, YOLO, lick the stamp, send it. Got another text. My husband and I broke up our engagement when we were younger and still married almost 10 years later.
1: Mm.
2: We always say to look at your growth and the other person's growth. If you feel you've both changed and the reason for the breakup isn't a factor anymore, look into it. However, cheating is not something that I think I could ever forgive.
1: Now, she said that he claims it was just a one-time thing, it was a mistake, et cetera, et cetera. Terry said meeting for a cup of coffee doesn't mean he wants to get back together. Okay, yes, but
2: why?
1: The implication.
2: Why would
1: exactly.
2: Why bother then?
1: Hey,
2: if
1: Amy.
2: There wasn't ulterior motives.
1: Yeah, what's your take?
3: For me, the cheating is out. I don't have any tolerance for that. But as far as the boomerang issue, so my husband,

0: met him when I was 14, and he was 17. And we broke up half a dozen times. And finally, when I was 21, we said, we're either breaking up or getting married. We got married, and we just celebrated 35 years.
1: Oh, my gosh. That's amazing.
2: So, yeah. So, I mean, your part of your story is the fact that you guys were just young and teenagers and stuff like that.
0: Yes. But the whole boomerang thing where we just kept coming back to each other was the point I was trying to make.
1: Yes, but there was no cheating.
2: Knowing the cheating, what would you say?
0: Oh, I'm done. No second chance.
2: Okay.
1: Okay, yes. Karen said the love of my life was married, broke up, kept trying to crawl back, separated, opened my heart again, he divorced. Together again for 9 years after finding out he was engaged to another poor soul. I kicked him to the door, which to this day, my heart hurts. It isn't worth the pain.
2: Wait.
1: Leave it alone.
2: Wait, so she was with him for 9 years and then found out that he was also seeing someone else?
1: I guess.
2: Ay, ay, ay.
1: Yeah, that's a long, long road to find out.
2: And there's a lot of people, you know, like Lisa who said, I can't be the only one screaming no at my phone. I was in a back and forth cycle with a guy for 10 years. Please don't do that to yourself. He easily walked away once for another woman, then a second time for a job. No, no, no. You deserve someone who gives you consistency on top of everything else. So
1: Ashley says, this is what I like to call being held emotionally hostage. Mm-hmm. I don't recommend going.
2: Mm. I mean, this is, Hollywood makes movies about this.
1: They really do. And the fact is that you did all this work to really get to a place where you could move on.
2: Yeah.
1: Don't let him pull you back in and undo everything that you worked on.
2: Okay, I tell you what.
1: Because and like a lot of people said, there's many more fish in the sea who have not ever cheated on you.
2: True. Carrie, our overarching,
1: we're landing
2: I think we're landing on don't go.
1: Even though
2: it's like, it's just a cup of coffee.
1: Two reasons. The cheating initially, and the second time, he didn't want to try to work on a long distance relationship.
2: Yeah,
1: he just
2: wild.
1: Broke up with you.
2: Right. He's like, I don't think it's gonna work. I'm moving.
1: He let you go twice.
2: Both of them emotional.
1: Yes.
2: Okay. Carrie, good luck. Can we follow up with you?
1: I need to know what she decides on
2: Monday.
1: I feel like this
2: coffee date's happening soon.
1: Right.
2: So if we can follow up Monday, that'd be great. All right.
1: Okay.
2: That's group therapy.
1: No pressure.
2: No pressure. 99.7 DJX.
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10: Ben and Kelly in the morning, Louisville weather.
11: Sunday showers taper off this evening, leaving behind partly cloudy skies and temperatures in the 60s when you wake up Monday morning. And all in all, the work week is starting off on a pretty pleasant note. We'll see highs in the low to mid 80s tomorrow afternoon. Very, very small shower chance in far southern Kentucky. Everybody else is dry. We'll warm up towards 90 by the end of the work week. From the Wave Storm Tracking Team, I'm Carson Meredith.
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1: They say the holy water's watered down, and this town's lost its faith. Our colors will fade eventually, so if our time is running out, day after day, we'll make the mundane a masterpiece. Oh my, my, oh my, my love, I take one look at you, you're taking me out.

0: Alright, it's Ben and Kelly, 99.7 DJX. Hi there, Kelly K.
1: Hello.
0: I'll say that this is a very fun week for us as we welcome everyone back because school starts this week.
1: Ouch.
0: For everyone.
1: Ouchie.
0: Yes.
1: Well, not everyone. Almost everyone. Our kids go back next week.
0: Well, and Greater Clark started last week.
1: Yeah.
0: So we get it. But yes, welcome back. The morning show has been here, and we will continue to be here. And, you know, as you kind of get back into your morning routine and all that stuff, as school is underway again, and we start the fun.
1: We say it every year. How did the summer go so fast?
0: Yeah, it did.
1: We say it every year.
0: It did.
1: It always does.
0: Yeah, yeah. So hopefully you had a fun, relaxing summer and all that stuff. We've got a lot of stuff to get to here this morning on the show, including some tickets for Holiday World Splash Safari, which you can kind of cram in that last little bit of vacation. We'll help you out with some tickets for that coming up here this morning. Also, I have to tell you an awkward I got locked out story.
1: Oh.
0: It involves this building.
1: Awesome.
0: And you had taken some time off last week.
1: Yeah.
0: So you weren't here to help me.
1: Oh, no. Oh, no.
0: Yeah.
1: Wait, did you go on a coffee run?
0: Listen.
1: Before anyone was here?
0: Listen, I'll tell the story later.
1: Oh, no.
0: But I was...
1: Wait, was the show on autopilot? At least there was that, right?
0: Yeah, I mean, well... Yes, we have, you know, this era of radio, it's long since passed the days of like a CD playing a song and that running out and then there being dead air. Right, exactly.
1: Yes.
0: So at least I didn't have to worry about the station going off the air.
1: Right. That was a whole level of anxiety.
0: Oh, for sure. For sure.
1: Yes.
0: And that's happened to me before, too.
1: Sure.
0: So, but anyways, we'll take some of your stories on that coming up and then group therapy and all that fun stuff. Hey, coming up next, we got a feel good story for you.
1: There's an update on that viral video of the amazing rescue a 16-year-old lifeguard made.
0: Oh, yeah. That was everywhere.
1: It was crazy.

0: All right, it's Ben and Kelly, 99.70 JX, doing feel-good stories every hour. Kelly K.
1: So I know you saw the video. It's been everywhere.
0: Yeah, it
1: was. Of a 16-year-old lifeguard in Santa Cruz, California, saving the life of a 10-year-old boy from crazy ocean waves.
0: Mm-hmm.
1: It was 10-year-old Nathaniel. He was pulled out by 16-year-old lifeguard Ryder Williams. And Nathaniel's still not over what happened. His dad talked about it.
2: He sounds shaken up. I mean, it's traumatizing, right? I mean, he's 10 years old. It's a near-death experience. I'm Ryder's biggest fan. He saved my little boy. So anything and everything that can be done to acknowledge him, his bravery, his courage, he put his own life at risk.
0: Yeah.
1: Ryder is going to be presented the highest civilian honor at the White House for his life-saving efforts.
0: Nice.
1: Just unbelievable video. And again, if you've somehow missed it, that and the update can be found at WDJX.com. But just amazing video. I mean, he had to fight through
0: those
1: ocean waves.
0: Yeah, saving someone in an ocean is way different than a pool. That's
1: yes,
0: for sure.
1: And there were other people that were trying to like form a chain to help, and then they get knocked down by the waves. And it's just really, truly incredible this kid was able to find a way to pull out Nathaniel.
0: Yeah,
1: and,
0: it is kind of crazy because like you think you got it, and then all of a sudden you don't. Like I remember when we were rafting on a river, and at the very end of the tour, they're like, all right, you know, the guides kind of like pull your raft over to the side, and or they say, hey, you can get out and you can let the river just kind of like send you down, you know, the next 100 yards to where we get out.
1: And I trust that. And so
0: I did. Oh. But then when it was time, and you know, the river at that point was only like a foot deep, but it was so strong.
1: Yep.
0: I was having a hard time getting up then. And I'm like, and you know, in your brain, you're like, oh, I don't know if I can get out myself.
1: Yes.
0: And there was a foot of water.
1: It was the strength of those waves until you feel something.
0: Right.
1: Like
0: so
1: that.
0: That's terrifying.
1: It's just the whole thing's stunning. You can catch up at WDJX.com, brought to you by Next Gen Wellness.
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0: 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Did you watch Spider-Man over the weekend?
1: Not yet, but I want to.
0: I will say that that obviously the number one movie over the weekend at the box office, beating out The Odyssey. And
1: Tom is beating Tom.
0: Well, yes. Well, him and Zendaya.
1: Yeah.
0: Zendaya may be in $3 billion movies this year.
1: Tom's in four of the biggest opening ever of all time movies, and they're all Marvel.
0: As a couple, I feel like their earning potential is underrated.
1: Oh, 1,000%.
0: I mean, they just kind of flew in under the radar.
1: Yep.
0: I mean, Zendaya with...
1: To dominate.
0: With Dune, then Odyssey, and then, of course, Spider-Man, and then Tom. My gosh, they're doing...
1: Yeah, all of
0: some
1: he's
0: good
1: been
0: stuff.
1: Playing Spider-Man for 10 years, and then in the
0: he's
1: Avengers
0: the longest,
1: movies,
0: he's the longest running Spider-Man, isn't he?
1: I think so. Yeah, and he has indicated he may be passing the baton because he said there's been a plan all along.
0: Well,
1: and that it's very exciting to pass the baton, is what he says.
0: Yeah, brand new day, second biggest opening weekend in box office history.
1: Only behind Avengers Endgame.
0: That's right.
1: Just by like 2 million.
0: Like almost, it almost hit $1 billion globally the first weekend.
1: Yeah.
0: I mean, that is insane.
1: Yes, which it came with a hefty
0: insane.
1: Price tag, but they've already made that back and then some.
0: Yeah. So good on them. So anyways, that looks like a fun one. So
1: they said it, I've seen early reviews saying best one ever. Maybe best superhero movie ever.
0: Yeah, I mean, I talked to several people who saw it, and they were like, I cried three times.
1: Yes, and they said this is Tom's best because it just shows an even bigger, wider range of emotion and maturity that he's shown in the role. And it just, I am a huge fan of his. I think he is the best Spider-Man. But I'm sitting here thinking also, the last Spider-Man movie brought all the Spider-Mans together.
0: Yeah.
1: It was epic. How in the world do you top that? Apparently they do.
0: Apparently they do. Yeah. I know my daughter Sophia saw it and she was like, I cried. I cried like three times.
1: Okay.
0: And I was like, okay. All right.
1: All right. So be prepared.
0: Yep. Yep. All right. So there you go. A little brand new day. If you haven't seen it, you're one of the few. But I guess it's worth everything that it's talked up to be. Coming up next, you laugh, you lose. Little challenge Kelly and I do.
1: Something else that meets all expectations.
0: All expectations met. 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
2: Time stood still, just like a photograph you made me feel. 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

0: 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All right, let's do some jokes.
1: Whoever laughs first loses. 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
0: All right, trumpets mean it's time for You Laugh, You Lose, game where Kelly and I sling jokes back and forth. First person who laughs loses. It's all for this little trophy.
2: Are you currently holding the trophy?
0: I do believe. Losers go first. You ready?
2: Mm-hmm.
0: Go ahead.
2: Hey, Ben.
0: Yeah.
2: What do you call leftover lettuce?
0: What?
2: The remainder. Simple. I got to keep them simple so you understand them.
0: Wow.
2: That's what I learned last week.
0: Kelly, suppose Dolly Parton married Tom Smothers, then divorced and married Stuart Little, divorced him, married Martin Short, then divorced him and married Leslie Mann. Her name would be Dolly Parton Smothers Little Short Man. Those are a lot of names no one knows, but...
2: Doesn't matter, because it was the end result that we were looking for.
0: That's right. It was for the punchline.
2: Yeah. Hey, Ben. The kids have been throwing Scrabble tiles at each other again.
0: Oh, no.
2: It's all fun and games until somebody loses an eye.
0: Oh, goodness.
2: Yeah.
0: Those are worth 4 points.
2: I know.
0: If Ella Fitzgerald had married Alan Funt, she'd be Ella Funt.
2: That could be fun. Again, people you don't necessarily know.
0: No.
2: But the names are fun.
0: Sure.
2: Hey, Ben, I hate when people go on about their phobias.
0: Oh, yeah.
2: Like, I'm terrified of heights.
0: Okay.
2: But you're not going to hear me shouting it from the rooftops.
0: No, never.
2: Not going up there.
0: Nope, not going up there. Hey, Kelly, one of my friends got married in a church.
2: Oh, yeah?
0: Yeah, it was right next to a cell tower.
2: Okay.
0: Reception was incredible.
2: Yep. Bet it really passed the Ookla speed test.
0: It did. There were a lot of bars there, too.
2: Yeah. Yeah. Hey, Ben.
0: Yeah.
2: I used to be a member of the Secret Cooking Society.
0: Okay.
2: But they kicked me out.
0: Yeah, why?
2: Kept spilling the beans.
0: Oh, rats. You know, Kelly, a little girl told her mom, little Benny asked me to play doctor today. She was like, oh, dear. What happened? Little girl says, not much. But he made me sit in a chair for 45 minutes and double billed the insurance company.
2: Yeah, that's accurate. That's accurate. Aren't we all a little relieved, though? That's where you went. We're a little relieved. We were nervous. Weren't we nervous? We were nervous.
0: Little Benny understands.
2: We were nervous.
0: Little Benny understands.
2: About little Benny the doctor. Little Dr. Benny, who went through half a semester of pre-med.
0: That's right.
2: Hey, Ben.
0: Uh-huh.
2: I'm not sure what shocked my mailman more.
0: Okay.
2: The fact that I came to the door completely naked.
0: Oh.
2: Or the fact that I knew where he lived.
0: Wow. Okay. Got a special package for you.
2: Sure do.
0: Hey, Kelly, I was talking to my next door neighbor.
2: Yeah?
0: You know, your son and my daughter were playing doctors in the shed yesterday, and I caught them.
2: There's a lot of playing doctor in your list.
0: He told me, don't worry, they're only 8. They'll grow out of it.
2: 8?
0: Yeah. I was like, as he took his appendix out.
2: Wow. Wow, she's going to be a skilled surgeon someday. Wow.
0: Yeah.
2: Well. Son says, how much allowance did you get when you were a kid?
0: How much? Just finish the joke. How much?
2: I was allowed to live in the house. We were not recovering from the appendix.
0: I was not going to recover from that appendix, sir.
2: I'm not recovering from that either.
0: I don't think you understand. She took his appendix out. They were playing doctor. Here, take the trophy.
2: That's for you. That's great.
0: That's for you. That's for you.
2: Took his bolt out. The appendix. T's and P's. I hope he does okay without his appendix.
0: No, right.
2: Do you put that on a resume for med school? 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
0: At 8.
2: At 8. Shoot. I took a kid's appendix out in a shed.
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16: Starting off the week with plenty of sunshine, highs in the low 80s, and relatively low humidity across the region. Once we head into tomorrow, a little bit warmer with highs in the low to mid 80s, seeing that warming trend continuing toward the end of the week as we also add in some isolated rain chances. From the Wave News Storm Tracking Team, I'm meteorologist Tawana Andrew.
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0: Olivia Dean, 99.7 DJX, headlined Lollapalooza over the weekend on Saturday on 99.7 DJX. Lollapalooza, I mean, Chicago, much like Louisville, was very rainy over the past several days. And Grant Park, where Lollapalooza, the festival, is, turned into a mud pit.
1: Oh, wow.
0: I don't know if you, like, are a certain age, but if you recall, we used to have LRS Fest, one of our sister stations, down on the waterfront. And that was a big festival. Much like how we would do Birthday Bash, there was LRS Fest, and they'd bring, like, rock bands and stuff like that down on the waterfront.
1: This is back in the day.
0: Yeah, this is back, like, early 2000s, late 90s, something like that. So I remember one year, we got in trouble with the waterfront because it had rained. And when it rains, the sod gets soft.
1: Uh-huh.
0: And what happens when the sod gets soft?
1: Oh, gets torn up.
0: People tear it up.
1: Yes.
0: And start throwing it.
1: Oh, wow. No. Oh, wow.
0: I remember I didn't have to deal with it, thankfully. But, like, that was...
1: That was a thing. Meetings were held.
0: Yeah, I was going to say, I remember one of our guys, Doug, here, he was in meetings and had to, like, talk to the waterfront and, like...
1: Oh, gosh.
0: I don't know if there was money exchanged or whatever, but, like, there was some serious stuff because the waterfront was absolutely torn to crap after that concert. But
1: was that the last time they had it?
0: No, I don't think so, because after that, then, remember, like, there was, like, the windstorms and all that stuff that kind of... shut it down, and then, you know, that just kind of, like, went by the wayside.
1: But it was a rock fest.
0: It was, that's for sure.
1: And I mean, that's rock tearing stuff up.
0: And Lollapalooza there in Grant Park. I just saw some of the video and some of the pictures, and it was just all mud.
1: Oh.
0: I mean, I was at a festival over the weekend, too, not Lollapalooza, and it rained there as well. And, yes, there was some mud, but, man, nothing like... what was happening up there in Chicago. So if you went...
1: my worst nightmare. Like, I would want no part. I'm not a festival person.
0: I know, you're not...
1: in perfect weather.
0: Right, yeah, you're not a festival person anyways. But anyways, that was Lollapalooza in a nutshell. All right, coming up next, I don't know if you've ever wondered why police say, hey, did you do this? Because you know almost for certain if the guilty party is actually guilty, they're going to say no. They're going to deny it.
1: Everyone's going to say, no, that wasn't me.
0: Well, then there's Christopher. And that's why he's the star of our Setting the Bar story coming up, all right? That's on the way on 99.7 DJX.

0: All right, so we do setting the bar stories here on 99.7 AJX. Just kind of examples of what not to do. Like, if you can make it through the day without doing this, you can, like, look back on it and go, you know what? I guess I'm all right.
1: I'm doing okay. Life.
0: Yeah. So if you can manage to make it through the day without robbing a restaurant with surveillance when you've already been arrested nearly 20 times, you're doing okay.
1: Oh, wow. And we've made a career out of being a criminal.
0: That's right. Enter 35-year-old Christopher. Police literally brought him in, showed him video of him burglarizing this Cuban restaurant, and instead of denying it, like I think 99% of criminals would do.
1: Sure.
0: That's not me. I don't know who you're talking about. That
1: Chris is all like, yep, nope, that was me.
0: Christopher looked at him and was like, oh yeah, I did. I broke into that business a while back. I thought that looked familiar. Yeah, that's me.
1: I've just done so many.
0: Yeah, you got
1: I've
0: me.
1: Forgotten.
0: Yes, yes. Oh. He was like, oh, yeah, I guess that does look familiar.
1: Oh, wow.
0: Look, this isn't the first time he's spoken to these police officers.
1: No, he's on a frequent flyer
0: right.
1: pass.
0: He has a fairly close relationship with these guys.
1: Yes.
0: Been arrested nearly 20 times.
1: Okay.
0: But yeah, he obviously is facing charges. But yeah, when they brought him in, they're like, hey, Christopher, got a new video for you. He's like, oh, yeah. Yeah, what was it?
1: Oh, that was one of my best.
0: You know, this was a lot easier before there was all this surveillance.
1: You know, I post highlight videos of my son's basketball.
0: Mm-hmm.
1: It's like he's got a highlight video.
0: He does have
1: of
0: a highlight reel. If he were ever to go pro as being a criminal,
1: yeah.
0: He's got a pretty good collection
1: of. He's got a good little video resume.
0: Yeah, yeah. But again, if you can manage to make it through the day without robbing a restaurant with surveillance when you've already been arrested nearly 20 times, but at least good for Chris. He's like, you know what? Can't deny it. That was me.
1: Is this one going to land him behind bars for a while?
0: I don't know.
1: So he can stop breaking into places or?
0: I guess we'll find out.
1: Oh, yes, we will.
0: It's in Florida, so. You know, you don't know.
1: Awesome.
0: Yeah. So there you go. That's your setting the bar story on 99.7 AJX.

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0: 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I have a new entry in the worst foods to eat while driving list. I don't know if there's ever been a list officially, but I want to add my suggestion.
1: I would say soups. Something like that.
0: Soups, you can drink them.
1: Top those.
0: See, I've done that before too.
1: It's in a bowl and you have a spoon.
0: No, I've you just put it in a coffee mug.
1: Okay, but if you're in the drive-thru, they don't give you cups of soup, like drinking cups of soup.
0: When was the last time? Sorry, we're getting off track already. When was the last time you went through a drive-thru and ordered soup?
1: I don't. I'm just saying some people do.
0: I'm just saying your example is invalid.
1: There are restaurants that have soups.
0: Your example is invalid.
1: Why
0: because
1: are you,
0: you can
1: validating my
0: you
1: there
0: can
1: are,
0: put soup in a coffee mug. I've done that before.
1: Okay,
0: anyways,
1: what I'm saying is if you're on the go, just don't discount that that's a thing.
0: I appreciate that you're trying to contribute.
1: Thank you. That's all I'm doing. That's all I'm doing.
0: But you're steering us already off course.
1: You could have just said yes, soup would be one. That's all you had to say. But that's not my
0: example.
1: You know
0: what, Kelly?
1: Move your example.
0: Soup would be one.
1: Thank you.
0: You're right. Soup would be one.
1: We just reset.
0: Soup would be one.
1: You could restart the entire segment if you wanted. And go with that response.
0: Worst food to eat while driving.
1: Soup.
0: That would be one.
1: Thank you. Feel validated.
0: A cream puff.
1: A cream puff?
0: A cream puff.
1: Who is ordering cream puffs?
0: I am.
1: Okay. That is, wow. That is out of left field. Did we go?
0: My wife got a picture of it. I was eating it like a hamburger.
1: Okay. Is this something she made at home and you're taking
0: no.
1: it with you as a snack? You ordered
0: so,
1: this somewhere.
0: My wife played this huge Irish festival over the weekend, right?
1: Okay.
0: And so we're traveling back last night. Uh-huh. And one of the vendors is a local vendor in Columbus, Ohio, Schmitz. Schmitz, if you probably don't know, it's a restaurant in German Village neighborhood of Columbus, Ohio. It's a famous restaurant. They have great food, and they always show up at this place, at this festival, the Dublin Irish Festival. And so they have these amazing cream puffs.
1: Okay.
0: And so when we were leaving, I ordered two to go. And, you know, she had hers in the passenger seat, like a little passenger princess. It was great. I was like, all right, time to give me mine. And she was like, here, I'll feed you. And I'm like, no, that's not going to work. I'm not going to be able to, like,
1: Like, tear it off? Is this, like, a terrible thing?
0: Well, no. I mean, she was going to, like, take, like, a little fork, and she was going to do it, and then, like, hold the fork with the cream puff out.
1: That's not a better idea.
0: And that's what we were going to do.
1: That was not a better idea.
0: And so I said, no, just give it to me. I'll just... And she was like, I tell you what, eat it like a hamburger. I was like, eat it like a hamburger? Is that legal?

0: like a cream puff? I was like, okay.
1: How much a cream is in a cream
0: a
1: puff?
0: A lot.
1: Okay. All right. Therein is where the problem lies.
0: And so I...
1: Did she at least hook you up with some, like, little napkin? Like,
0: she did.
1: Tuck it in your
0: shirt.
1: She did. Okay. And then probably all the way down. And you can, like, use the seatbelt to help put it in place. And
0: I was driving with my knee a lot.
1: Also not recommended. Also not recommended. There are lots of not recommended things going on in this story.
0: I tell you what, I posted on my story at Ben and Kelly Show because she got a picture of the ridiculousness of me eating this cream puff like a hamburger.
1: And you can also show our friends on the stream.
0: Oh, yeah. But what I did was, and then we'll post it on.
1: Was it worth it, though? Was it hashtag worth it?
0: I mean, it was really good.
1: Okay. Were you able to, like,
0: enjoy it the way you would,
1: if you weren't worried about navigating traffic?
0: The photo that she has of me,
1: yeah,
0: it is not a flattering picture. I have my mouth, I am.
1: You're all in. You're fully committed.
0: And I've got a little bit of cream on my
1: you have a beard, too, which beards are natural flavor savers.
0: Oh, God, it's terrible.
1: Which already puts you at a disadvantage.
0: Yep. So again, I'm just adding this, and I'm posting it on our story at Ben and Kelly Show.
1: You can put it as a little PSA, little public service announcement. Like cream puffs, not super travel foods.
0: I managed, but only because I'm an expert driver.
1: Yeah. Says the guy who's wrecked nearly every station vehicle in the fleet.
0: Alicia says, my fiance's brother wrecked his car on the expressway eating ribs.
1: Ribs? Oh, that is one of the messiest things you can eat. That's a bold move,
0: I was
1: going
0: to say,
1: sir.
0: Maybe a cream puff is only second to ribs.
1: Ribs
0: in messiness.
1: Gotta be up there.
0: In messiness.
1: And soup.
0: Soup you put in a coffee mug. Any
1: bowl
0: normal
1: and
0: person.
1: Bowl and
0: you
1: spoon.
0: Do
1: bowl
0: not
1: and
0: ever.
1: Spoon.
0: If you are going to eat soup while driving, you understand that it's got to be in a coffee mug.
1: What I'm saying is the drive-thru, I don't know if I've ever seen anyone pass a drinkable cup of soup to anyone.
0: I have never seen anyone order soup through a drive-thru.
1: Wendy's has Panera. They have delicious soups.
0: Yes, of course they do.
1: They have drive-thrus.
0: Could you imagine getting it in a bread bowl and trying to eat that?
1: Next level. Also next level. There is a list of foods that you probably should not eat. Well, you should blanket this and say you should never really eat and drive.
0: What are you talking about?
1: If our police officer friends
0: are
1: listening, they're probably... That's considered distracted driving.
0: Is it?
1: Yes!
0: Eating?
1: Yes!
0: You lie. What? Show me where.
1: Okay, of all the things... Say you're eating a burger.
0: Yes.
1: Something drops. Oh, it's on my lap. And oh, I look down at my lap because something drops. And then you're not... You
0: but
1: miss
0: I'm
1: something
0: saying,
1: happens in traffic. They're never going to recommend eating while driving.
0: But I'm
1: it's not recommend. We all do it. But it's not something we should, as a stance we
0: I'm
1: take on the show, saying it's
0: I'm,
1: fine.
0: If I'm passing a police officer with my... with
1: cream
0: my mouth.
1: Puff?
0: cream
1: he's
0: puff
1: probably not gonna
0: crammed
1: like,
0: in my mouth.
1: Great job.
0: He's not going to pull me over.
1: Are they? We need our police officer friends to chime in about that now. Because I feel like we're dangerously. Ooh, Chinese egg drop soup. Thank you.
0: What does that even mean?
1: That's probably also not recommended to eat while driving.
0: All right. So anyways.
1: And does anyone get that in a drinkable cup? I say no.
0: My unflattering photo is on at Ben and Kelly Show. If you want to take a look at that.
1: Stance as a show, though. Cream puffs not recommended while driving?
0: Yes. That is my entry.
1: Okay.
0: That is my entry under the list.
1: All right.
0: It took us a long time to get there.
1: Yeah.
0: But my entry on the list is cream puffs. Not a good food to eat while driving.
1: There are other foods that are easier to manage. Maybe fries. anything that could potentially be messy and drip on you, which then could cause you to look down, which then is distracted driving, also bad.
0: Okay, don't need you to mom me here.
1: I have to be the one on the show that does that to keep us out of meetings.
0: It's 99.7 DJX. There's still going to be meetings.

0: All right, so every hour we give you feel-good stories just to show you, you know what good is happening in the world. What's happening or what are you cooking up?
1: Well, there is another, like, normal everyday hero. This time a small plane had to make a dramatic landing on Huntington Beach in Southern California when the engine failed.
0: That's terrifying.
1: Yes. Okay. But good outcome, because we're in the feel-good lane.
0: Gotcha. Yeah. That's coming up on 99.7 DJX. And then Shannon, not her real name, kind of in some financial trouble. Maybe a lot of you can relate to this. So she and her husband are trying to figure out some things. However, one of the options that she looks like they might have to do, she's reconsidering because of a comment her father-in-law made.
1: Okay. How much weight do we put in that?
0: Yeah, and how big of a red flag is it? Like, is there something beyond just saying no that she needs to do? Anyways, that's coming up. 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

0: All right, it's Ben and Kelly, 99.7 DJX. We do feel good stories every hour throughout the morning. Kelly K.
1: So this is another like normal person becoming a hero. A small plane had to make a dramatic landing on Huntington Beach in Southern California. The engine failed shortly after takeoff.
0: Oh, geez.
1: The pilots, Mike Bremner, declared mayday and skillfully avoided beachgoers.
0: Dang.
1: After he brought the aircraft down, his nephew, Griffin, was the only passenger.
2: You know, when that engine goes zoom down like that, just that sinking feeling in my stomach.
3: The way things were feeling, it was like, we are cooked.
2: Immediately I thought, where am I going to land? So I did glance around very quickly to see what my options were. I said, we're going down, buddy, and we're going to be on the news.
1: And on the news they were.
0: We're going down, buddy. We're going to be on the news.
1: Exactly.
0: I love his nephew's like, bro, we're cooked.
1: Bro,
0: it's like,
1: we're
0: hey,
1: cooked.
0: The airplane's going to crash. He's like, bro, we're cooked.
1: But thank goodness it all worked out. I mean, he had to finagle,
0: yeah.
1: But nobody got
0: well,
1: hurt,
0: that's
1: landed
0: awesome.
1: The plane, all the things. And
0: that's
1: yes,
0: awesome.
1: They ended up on the news. You can see that coverage at WDJX.com, brought to you by Next Gen Wellness.
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4: Plenty of sunshine today, relatively low humidity and highs in the low 80s. Once we head into tonight, clear skies as temperatures fall down into the 60s in most spots. Tomorrow, plenty of sunshine, a little bit warmer as highs return to the mid 80s. From the Wave News Storm Tracking Team, I'm meteorologist Tawana Andrew.
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0: 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I guess you moved on really easily.
1: Money problems are no good. It's 99.7 DJX. It's one of those real huge life stressors, especially in a relationship. And that's one of those things where, like, you know, before you get married, you always want to discuss kind of like money and things like that.
2: Where and a lot of people don't, though.
1: Don't, yeah. And never fails that, you know, a big saver will marry a big spender.
2: Sure.
1: And then that obviously becomes...
2: It's one of the biggest things people fight about in relationships.
1: Yeah, yeah. Now, Shannon's not coming to us and saying, hey, I'm fighting with my spouse over money. They're kind of in a financial situation right now. It's trying to dig themselves out of that and figure it out. And they've enlisted maybe the potential help of their father-in-law, of her father-in-law, her husband's dad.
2: But now she's coming to us.
1: But it's something that he said that she just can't get past. All right?
2: Okay.
1: All right. So we'll unpack it coming up next. Group therapy. And by the way, if you've got a situation where you're thinking, you know what, I need the help of someone who's been in my place. All right?
2: Yeah.
1: You can come to us. We toss it out. We get people who've been where you are.
2: We have friends that listen.
1: That's right.
2: That might be able to help.
1: Yes, exactly. And, you know, maybe hey, don't do the way I did it, or do the way I did it. It worked out. Anyways, it's group therapy. Ben and Kelly's show. It's coming up next.

0: All right, so Shannon in a little financial situation with her husband, and they may have to take some measures, but there could be a red flag. It's group therapy.
1: When you need advice, come to Ben and Kelly. It's group therapy on 99.7 DJX.
2: So she did ask us to keep her anonymous. We're calling her Shannon.
0: Yes.
2: She says, I'm in my late 20s, married. My husband has been out of work for a while.
0: Okay.
2: We've been doing everything we can to keep our house, but the numbers just aren't working.
0: Okay.
2: There's a pretty good chance we're going to have to sell and move in with my father-in-law, who's 52.
0: Uh-huh.
2: He's the only family we have nearby, so we don't really have a lot of options.
0: Gotcha.
2: A couple of weeks ago, my husband and I went over to his house to talk about what living together might look like.
0: Mm-hmm.
2: During the conversation, my father-in-law looked at both of us and said, if you can't take care of her and I have to support her, I should get to kiss her too.
0: Ooh.
2: Let's just say he didn't use the word kiss.
0: Oh. Well, that's awkward.
2: I'm uncomfortable.
0: And inappropriate.
2: He laughed like it was a joke, but I froze. I was completely humiliated and honestly disgusted.
0: Right.
2: My husband brushed it off immediately, keeps telling me it was just his dad trying to be funny and that I shouldn't let it bother me. The problem is I can't stop thinking about it.
0: Right.
2: Yeah. Now, the idea of possibly living under the same roof with him makes my skin kind of crawl. And every time I see him, I replay that comment in my head. And I don't know if I should confront him, insist on an apology, or just try to ignore it like my husband wants me to.
0: Oh, gosh.
2: Am I making too much of one bad joke, or is this a huge red flag? And if we really do end up moving in with him, how do I handle this without making everything even more awkward? What would you do?
0: Well, you didn't make anything awkward. Let's just go ahead and put that out there right now.
2: But I guess I would need a few follow-up answers almost. Like, has he ever made you feel uncomfortable before that? Or was it...
0: Yeah, how close are you to the father-in-law?
2: Right. Was this just a really bad
0: joke? This one of those, like... Yeah, I was going to say, is this a one-off? Is this... what's the relationship like between your husband and...
2: Maybe if you don't really know him that well,
0: right,
2: and then he's trying to, like, make you feel at ease in a weird way.
0: I don't know.
2: Way.
0: That's like, still a weird way to...
2: We all agree it's a really bad joke.
0: Yeah, I was going to say, that's a terrible thing to say.
2: But is he just a horrible judge of jokes? Or is he, like, creepy?
0: Well, it sounds like he's both.
2: Maybe.
0: I mean, it sounds like he's both.
2: Yes.
0: So I guess...
2: But it sounds like she doesn't know him that well, which is why she's coming to us asking, is this... something seriously to be concerned about. Because if she knew him well, she would know.
0: She'd be able to gauge.
2: She'd be able to gauge. Is this just like a one-off really, really,
0: still,
2: really bad
0: that's
2: joke?
0: Still, even if...
2: It's
0: like,
2: a horrible joke.
0: Yeah, I was going to say, even if that is something, if he makes those weird, like, jokes,
2: off-color
0: that
2: jokes.
0: Seems to be still a little bit like, no.
2: Yeah. Like, was that a backhanded compliment?
0: Are you taking it as one?
2: No.
0: Okay.
2: I'm just trying to help figure out a way to spin it so she
0: feels
2: you
0: better can't.
2: About
0: I don't
2: it.
0: Think you can spin it. 502-795-1997. What would you do in this situation? Have you ever been in this situation?
2: I completely understand her feeling now. Like, no, I don't want to leave
0: there.
2: Yeah,
0: I don't even want to look at this guy.
2: Yeah.
0: Yeah, I get it. All right, 502-795-1997. Your story's coming up. 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

0: It's Ben and Kelly, 99.7 EJX. So our listener Shannon and her husband in a little bit of a financial spot right now, and thinking that they may have to actually like sell their home. And the option seems to be moving in with the father-in-law for a time being because he's the only family they have in town. However, father-in-law made a comment, well, if I gotta support her, then I should be able to kiss her too. Except it was a little more crude than that.
1: Yep.
0: Yeah.
1: So now she's like, I don't even want to set foot in the house again with him. And my husband's just like blowing it off as a joke.
0: It was a joke.
1: Am I making too much of it?
0: There are a couple people who are kind of pointing out the fact, Sean and Lisa, who are like, it seems to be, while it, yes, very crude and inappropriate, a jab at the son.
1: Right, where, like, why can't you handle your business and support your wife?
0: Yes.
1: Yes.
0: Yeah, one of those. Now, not justifying the comment.
1: Right.
0: But that a few people are pointing out, that seems to be one of those, like, hey, you got to man up and support your family.
1: Yeah, Sean says trying to tell him if he can't get his stuff together, someone else has to support his wife, then he doesn't deserve to be with her. Still definitely creepy, terrible way to make his point. If that's what he was going for.
0: Yeah. But, I mean, we're speculating at that, but that may be one of the cases.
1: I think that could be really spot on. Because I'm sure he's just, like, telling his son, get it together.
0: Yeah. I mean, a lot. Like, most everybody who is chiming in is like, you can't live with him.
1: Right.
0: Yeah, like, you got to figure out a way not to live with him.
1: Right.
0: And whether that be extra part-time jobs or whatever, you got to figure out a way not to live with father-in-law.
1: If you sell your house, you should be able to have some money to help you tide over and maybe get
0: hopefully you're not underwater
1: right
0: on the house.
1: Yeah,
0: you know, but yes, to your point, yes, you should, there should be a little extra money on the sale of your house that you should be able to maybe move into subsidized housing or something like that, where you can, at least make ends meet for a little bit until your husband finds work.
1: I don't think Shannon has mentioned if she's working or not.
0: Yeah, I don't know.
1: I mean, there are some. Yeah, she's got to get a job too. If she's not,
0: there are some unknowns.
1: Yeah.
0: That she sent, and we're just seeing one side of this whole issue.
1: Right.
0: But I think the clear thing is, let's not try to live
1: with father-in-law.
0: Let's not move in with father-in-law. Definitely, you know, address it. Hey, I don't know what the point you were trying to make there, but inappropriate.
1: Yes, but that made her feel super uncomfortable.
0: Yeah, yeah.
1: So we need to either clear the air and make sure you don't say anything like that ever again, or we're not coming over again.
0: Yeah. And those are hard conversations to have too. So,
1: because like she said, I wouldn't even want to like visit.
0: Yeah,
1: after something like that, let alone go share a space there. Like, what happens if she is coming out of the shower accidentally and runs into him in the hallway or something?
0: Yeah.
1: It's like, there's lots of scenarios that can come along with that.
0: All right, if you want to jump in on the conversation at Ben and Kelly Show on Facebook, we have it up there. You can see several people and what their experience and conversation is. But I think everybody's saying, don't live there. All right.
1: Yep.
0: Okay.
1: And then again, we don't. Good luck finding a plan B.
0: I mean,
1: we know that's hard too.
0: I know it's not a good situation right now for anyone. Well, good luck. Keep us posted, please. That's group therapy.
2: Coming up on the Ben Davis and Kelly K Show.
0: All right, let's do a little bit of dude knowledge, shall we?
1: This could be a soon to be award winning bit.
0: It got okay. So we. Have we even mentioned? No, we haven't. We got nominated for a Marconi Award, the show, Ben and Kelly Show, which is a pretty big deal. It's like the Oscars of radio. It's the Grammys.
1: It's a national award.
0: Emmys. Yes, it's a national award. So our show, our little dog and pony show, got nominated.
1: That's a big deal.
0: It is. This bit got got nominated for an award too.
1: We're going to a seminar.
0: Yeah.
1: Morning shows. And
0: yeah.
1: We submit. Oh, what are some fun games you guys?
0: And they're
1: do?
0: Like, wow, we love it.
1: And they're like, okay, you're a finalist.
0: Yep.
1: All right. For the award.
0: So if you want to play the nominated award,
1: award-winning nominated game.
0: Yes, Dude Knowledge. 502-795-1997. We'll do it coming up.
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0: Roadies, I gotta tell you something. 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

0: 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It's Dude Knowledge. Let's introduce you to Sandy calling us from St. Matthews. Hi, Sandy.
1: Good morning.
2: Morning.
0: Hi. Sandy's 5'6", has blonde hair, is married, has two cats and a dog, but dog is the favorite. You know what? I understand cats can be jerks. I have four cats myself and a dog. Yes. Sandy, what are their names?
1: Lucy, Brittany, and Abby.
0: Okay.
2: Super cute. I met my sister's cat for the first time, Ricky.
0: Ricky.
2: Ricky was adopted from a construction job site.
0: Okay.
2: My brother-in-law works on.
0: Yeah.
2: Ricky made one appearance the entire time we were there.
0: Oh.
2: Ricky maybe had some stranger danger, but yeah. I came down in the kitchen one morning. It's just me and him.
0: Yeah.
2: And I got some pets. Even let me rub a little belly. And I thought, we're friends
0: now. Yeah.
2: Never saw him again.
0: Well, you know what, though? You've been accepted by Ricky.
2: Maybe.
0: As maybe.
2: But
0: one.
2: Why didn't he hang out more?
0: Maybe the other, the rest of your family was a little bit like, he was like, you know what?
2: We all had like Ricky sightings and encounters.
0: The one with the blonde hair, okay. But the rest of them, not too sure. Sorry, Sandy, we got off on a tangent there. It's Dude Knowledge. We're going to ask you a bunch of questions, all questions guys would typically know. All right?
1: All right.
0: All right, let's see how well you do. Sandy, first question. In golf, what is a golfer practicing if they're working on their short game?
2: What would be the short game?
1: Putting.
0: Putting?
2: Putting.
0: Yeah, I'll accept that.
2: Indeed.
0: Putting and, like, chipping a lot of
2: putting,
0: times
2: chipping.
0: Is included in
2: short
0: that.
2: Short game.
0: All right.
1: Yes.
0: All right, Sandy, good job. Next question, Dude Knowledge. Which major car company uses a prancing horse as its trademark symbol?
1: Prancing horse?
0: Yeah. Or, you know, maybe it's rearing up on its hind legs. Maybe prancing is...
1: A Bronco? Like a Mustang?
0: Mustang? You know what? I'm not going to give that to you because I had a Ferrari in mind.
2: Oh.
0: Ferrari. Yeah.
2: Okay.
0: You know what? But however, Mustang, Bronco, both of those, yes, horses.
1: But you know, my Bronco's Ford, so he would have killed me if I wouldn't have.
2: Oh, gotcha.
0: I get it.
2: Yeah.
0: I get it. Yeah.
2: Yep.
0: Ford. Sandy, next question, Dude Knowledge. What does ERA stand for in baseball?
2: You can tag me in if you don't know.
1: Okay, help me out, Kelly.
2: I think that's earned run average.
0: You got it. Yep.
1: Yes.
0: Yeah, of course. Sandy was going to say that. Yeah, she was going to say that. She was going to say
1: that. But I had heard of it before.
2: See?
0: Okay,
2: all
0: right.
2: There you go.
0: All right, Sandy, next question, Dude Knowledge. Just two more. What is the name of the short-handled flat metal tool used to spread and smooth out plaster? Little handheld jobby.
2: It's something other than a spatula thingy.
0: Spatula thingy. Not the technical name.
2: That's
0: for
2: not
0: it.
2: The technical term.
0: No. What are you calling it? What is that thing? What, a putty knife?
1: Yeah.
2: Yeah, putty knife. That's what it is.
0: You know what?
2: Spatula thingy, putty knife.
0: I was gonna give her a ding. I was gonna say trowel, like a trowel,
2: or putty knife.
0: Or trowel.
2: Putty knife.
0: Okay.
2: I'd give it to you.
0: I don't know. Yeah, Sandy. Kelly'd give it to you. I'm not, but it's all right. Next one. Last one. In the Transformers universe, who are the Autobots' nemesis?
1: My grandkids are going to.
0: Come on, Sandy.
2: All guys
0: come
2: know
0: on,
2: this?
0: Sandy. Yes, all guys know this. Transformers.
2: I know Optimus Prime and Bumblebee. Okay. That's the extent of my knowledge.
0: They're Autobots. Who are their arch nemesis?
2: People?
0: No.
2: No?
0: No, they like people.
2: Oh, okay. The
0: bad robots. Yeah, what are their names?
2: Bad robots.
0: Okay, I'm just going to... Sorry, I hit the wrong button.
2: I could tell Sandy wasn't going to come up with
0: no,
2: it
0: either. Decepticons.
2: Oh, Decepticons. The Decepticons.
0: Yeah, Decepticons.
2: Okay.
0: 40%.
2: Shane didn't know, though.
0: 40% dude today.
2: Okay.
0: All right. Sandy, that's not necessarily a bad thing.
2: It's fine.
0: It's not necessarily
2: not
0: a bad thing.
2: You're not supposed to know dude things.
0: Yeah, yeah. So, Sandy. Okay. We're going to put you on hold, still hook you up with a prize, okay?
1: Okay, thank you.
0: All right, no worries.
2: See, it's all good. See, this is it's
0: this
2: okay,
0: is why,
2: it's okay to fail at this game.
0: This is why this is a potential award-winning game.
2: It's going to win all the awards.
0: Everyone loves it.
2: Everyone loves it.
0: Do knowledge on 99.7 DJX. Hey, coming up, I want to tell you a story about getting locked out. And I'd love to hear your stories about getting locked out, too. Because I was helpless.
2: Oh, no.
0: Because Kelly wasn't here.
2: I wasn't here to rescue
0: no,

0: 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Is there anything more embarrassing, and this is a quick little tangent, than asking someone, hey, I don't think I have your number. Can I get your number so, you know, I can text you and whatever? And then go, yeah, okay. And then you're entering their phone number into your phone, and I'm getting ready to text, you know, Ben to them. Mm-hmm. And I realize I pull up a whole thread of their text conversation. I'm like, oh. I guess I don't text you very often. Send. And then that happened to me over the weekend. I was like, hey, and it was my cousin. I was like, hey, I don't think I have your number. Did you change your number? She's like, no. And I'm like, give me your number. And she's like, okay. And so I texted it. And I'm like,
1: so she didn't say we texted a lot.
0: No.
1: Or we texted. No. Okay. So she forgot to then.
0: I think she was annoyed at something else anyways. And so she just gave me her number and I pulled it up. I was like, oh, I guess I do have you in here. Okay. Well, ignore that text.
1: Hey, it's Ben. Here's the number.
0: Here's the number that you already had.
1: Oh, and here's the last text thread that we had. But I can see it right here.
0: But I had like looked up her name and it didn't pop up. So I don't know. But I told my wife, and she's like, well, that's embarrassing. I'm like, yeah, maybe.
1: So it's a cousin you don't really talk to.
0: Not a lot. Most of the communication with her goes through my wife.
1: Gotcha.
0: Even though it's my cousin.
1: So you just assumed, yeah, even though it's your cousin.
0: That's right. I'm telling you. Yeah.
1: Well, to be fair, though, I don't think I have my cousin's numbers.
0: Yeah. Yeah. See, and that's what I was just kind of thinking.
1: Yeah.
0: But apparently I do, and I've actually communicated with her.
1: We never grew up near each other. So. We were like 7 hours away from them. So we saw them once a year when we went to Grandma's house for vacation.
0: That makes sense.
1: And grew up, so we never really were super duper close.
0: All right. Hey, coming up next, a feel-good story.
1: Yeah. So there's an update to that amazing video I'm sure you've seen by now of that teenage lifeguard that mm-hmm. rescued the 10-year-old from the crazy ocean waves in Santa Cruz.
0: Crazy.
1: Yes, we've got an update for you.
0: All right, that's next on 99.7 DJX.

0: All right, we do feel good stories every hour here on 99.7 DJX. Kelly K.
1: So there's an update to that amazing viral video you've probably seen of 16-year-old lifeguard. Mm-hmm. His name's Ryder, was pulling 10-year-old Nathaniel out of the crazy ocean waves in Santa Cruz.
0: Oh, wow. Yes.
1: I mean, Nathaniel is still getting over what happened.
0: Mm-hmm.
2: He sounds shaken up. I mean, it's traumatizing, right? I mean, he's 10 years old. It's a near-death experience. I'm Ryder's biggest fan. He saved my little boy. So anything and everything that can be done to acknowledge him, his bravery, his courage, he put his own life at risk.
1: Yeah, Ryder is going to be presented the highest civilian honor at the White House for his life-saving efforts.
0: Hmm.
1: I mean, and Nathaniel, yeah, talk about being traumatized. He thought that he was going to die.
0: I mean,
1: like, that's it. And there were other people that were trying to, like, help maybe start to form a human chain. They got knocked over by the waves. They were so crazy. It is miraculous that Ryder was able to pull out.
0: Yeah, sometimes nature just shows you, you know what, I'm in charge.
1: Yes, yeah, 1,000%.
0: And that is scary. Yeah.
1: Yes, you can see the whole video and that update. It's pretty amazing stuff if you haven't had a time to do a deep dive, for lack of a better word, into mm-hmm. it. Check it out at WDJX.com, brought to you by Next Gen Wellness.
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0: All right, going to need your I got locked out stories. 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
1: Oh, no. Oh, no, no.
0: So I'm just going to blame you, Kelly.
1: Okay.
0: How dare you take time off?
1: All right.
0: All right, that story coming up.
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13: See plenty of sunshine today and highs in the low 80s. Once we head into tonight, clear skies, temperatures falling down into the 60s in most spots. Tomorrow, more of that sunshine back into the mid 80s for your highs. We'll add in some warmth for the end of the week along with some isolated rain chances. From the Wave News Storm Tracking Team, I'm meteorologist Tawana Andrew.
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0: So where were you locked out? It's 99.7 DJX. Recently, Kelly took a little time off. That's cool. I was still coming in, you know, doing radio stuff, which we do.
1: But the show was on like autopilot, so you were still getting your Ben and Kelly, even if one of us is gone.
0: Right, right. Because
1: we still want you to get the product you know, love, and expect.
0: Yeah, because me without you and you without me
1: doesn't work.
0: Is not as entertaining.
1: Exactly. So we have a little library that we pull from. Yeah. We've done this show for 18 years. We have some stuff that we can revisit again and hopefully is just as entertaining because you might have missed it the first time.
0: All that to say, Kelly took some time off. I was still here. And so I pop out of the radio station and I go for a little jog.
1: Oh, you got your little morning. You got a morning jog in.
0: Yeah, yeah. And I was like, you know what? We're good. We're all set with like the segments and the bits
1: things
0: and everything that we have to go. You know, I make sure everything's good. And so I'm like, okay, I've got a little time before the rest of the office opens up. I'm just gonna head out and go on a little jog.
1: Get it was my run in.
0: Yeah, it was a great morning. So I go out. I do that. You know, not something that I normally ever get to do.
1: Right.
0: So I come back, I come in and, you know, I had my keys with me and everything and I came in and I got it. I got back in and all this stuff. And so I go back out to the restroom to kind of like, splash off, you know, get like a paper towel and like blot me dry.
1: You went out and you were sweaty and you came back. And did you bring a change of clothes or anything?
0: Yes, of course I did. Yeah,
1: okay.
0: Yeah, so I brought
1: a change. So you're taking a little sink bath.
0: Yeah, you know, and exactly. And I had already showered. And so it's like I didn't stink. I just needed to like.
1: Freshening up.
0: Just freshen up a little bit. And so I realized, though, as I was leaving the restroom, I was like, oh, no. Because I didn't have my normal, like normally I just keep my keys in my pants pocket. But I didn't have my pants.
1: Just dashing out to the bathroom out in the hallway.
0: Yes. And so I left my keys inside. And our glass door has one of those automatic locks. And it's a magnet. And so...
1: You need a fob.
0: You need a fob to get in. And so I'm like... And I am just like, okay, I can't...
1: What time is it at this time in the morning?
0: It's like 6:40.
1: Oh, you're still a significant amount of time before anyone else shows up.
0: That's right.
1: We have some early people that get in around 8.
0: So I did know. So I'm going through in my head. I'm like, okay, who? I don't.
1: You can't call anyone. At that point.
0: I have my phone with me. I did have my phone with me, so that was good. And I'm trying to like. Can I break the power of the magnet with my sheer strength?
1: No.
0: That's a no.
1: Yes, and I also would not have been a good idea because then that's damage that's going to have to be repaired.
0: And can I also wedge my hand in to unlock the other door from the bottom?
1: No.
0: And that's also a no.
1: That's a no.
0: And so I'm just like, what do I do? And so I'm in my head, I'm like, Rolodex. I'm like, okay, who's close? And I'm thinking, can I just like...
1: Well, and you can't even just like take your keys and go home for a little bit.
0: No, I didn't have my keys.
1: Nope.
0: I know, my wife was like, why didn't you just come home? I'm like, I didn't have my keys.
1: Oh.
0: So... I'm just standing there.
1: And we don't have extra fobs.
0: No, I'm standing there. I'm like, okay, how am I going to get back into the building? And so finally I text Izzy, who is filling in for Ryan. And I knew that she was going to be coming in a little earlier to do some work on the show before. I'm like, hey, I text her at like 6:45.
1: Oh, no.
0: I'm like, hey, are you still coming in early? And she thought I was like...
1: She probably thought... She's panicking going, oh my gosh, she expected me there now?
0: That's right.
1: Oh, yeah.
0: And so she thought...
1: Because you're
0: like,
1: the boss.
0: So she was like, oh my... She was like, yes,
1: oh God,
0: I'm leaving now! I'm leaving now!
1: Oh, you sent her into panic mode unnecessarily.
0: I did.
1: And, oh, that's not good.
0: And I said, great, because I locked myself out. And she,
1: well, at least that should have dissipated.
0: It did.
1: The panic for her in the moment.
0: And she replied back with 3 sob crying emoji faces.
1: Right.
0: And so she literally comes
1: Now she gets to be her hero instead of automatically thinking she's late.
0: So she rolls in, and I am wearing my little short running shorts and my little tank top, and I'm just like,
1: you're in running bed.
0: I am. I'm in my little and I'm wearing these like little like I mean. If the shorts are a 5-inch inseam, inseam, it's generous.
1: Oh,
0: I mean,
1: wow.
0: They're
1: we've seen your running videos and pictures.
0: Yeah, so
1: we've
0: so
1: seen
0: I'm
1: it.
0: Not wearing a lot.
1: Yeah.
0: Let's just say that.
1: Yeah.
0: And so she rolls up and she's like, "Hi," and I'm like, "Thank you." So she
1: really
0: lets me
1: cute.
0: In. But
1: really cute.
0: I mean, you know, this has happened before where, you know, we've been doing the show and you run out to use the restroom or do something in the restroom.
1: To bring my keys.
0: Right. And you're like ringing the doorbell and like time's running out in the song and I have to run out and like let you in and whatever.
1: We have a doorbell if anyone is trying to, you know, get in. Yeah.
0: So what is the most awkward time you've been locked out? Because that was maybe the most recent. And I'm wearing just my little tank.
1: Did you take a selfie in the moment? Because you had your phone. Did you think to document it, take a selfie?
0: A bathroom selfie before I realized I was locked out.
1: Ah.
0: And then I was like, you know what? And the second after I took that selfie, locked out.
1: Wait, let's examine that. Why are we taking a bathroom selfie?
0: Why not, Kelly?
1: Oh, in your little running outfit?
0: Yes, of course.
1: In the bathroom at work? Why are
0: Kelly,
1: we doing that?
0: Let's not.
1: Fell cute, my delete later.
0: Well, we don't need to dive into the why.
1: The only reason you should be taking a selfie in that outfit at work is to document the fact that you're locked out. Like you sitting on the floor outside of our locked door. That's the selfie we need.
0: I didn't do that.
1: Okay. You're like, look at me. I'm feeling buff. Hey, I just worked out.
0: Felt cute. Might delete later. If I ever get back into the radio station.
1: Oh.
0: All right.
1: Oh, Victoria's got a story.
0: Yeah, we'll get some of your stories. We've got some good ones coming in. So we'll get some of your I got locked out stories next on 99.7 DJX. You can send us a voice note 502-795-1997 or call or text. Get those next.

I bet, say I got drive, I don't need a car. Money really all that we fiending for. I'm doing things they ain't seen before. Fans ain't dumb, but extreme is all. I'm a demon lord. Fall off what? I ain't seen the horse. Called your bluff, better cite the source. Fame ain't something that I need no more.

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1: You have to put it on the stories. 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
0: 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Yes, already there is a photo of me wolfing down a cream puff while driving, which...
1: Not recommended.
0: Not the best to-go snack.
1: Uh-huh.
0: That I realized.
1: Uh-huh.
0: And then the other is the selfie that I took in the bathroom before I realized I was...
1: When you're looking at it, first of all,
0: it's I don't know. So
1: this wasn't a selfie of look, I got locked out, which is what you should have been documented.
0: No, it's a running selfie.
1: No, it's a running selfie of like a vanity selfie, which I'm now looking at the logistics that it probably took to set up the camera angle. And where you had to mount it to get you looking at yourself in the mirror and getting...
0: The way you say that makes it sound very vain. Yes!
1: Yes! All of your running selfies are like that. I look at those and say, okay, there was thought that went into mounting the camera in a place to capture that. Because you're not giving the phone to anyone to take it for you.
0: Not at 6:40 in the morning.
1: On any of your runs, all of your running selfies are set up like, and I just want to know, does anyone ever see you doing that? I would love it.
0: Why do we get so far off subject with you diving into the logistics of what I do?
1: Because my brain goes to logistics.
0: I document the runs to keep me
1: accountable. Yes.
0: I put them on the stories. I don't put them on the posts.
1: You do.
0: So they disappear after 20. Yes, they disappear after 24 hours. Anyways, where were you locked out? Chloe says, last year broke my leg on crutches, couldn't drive. Got dropped off at my apartment, was locked out.
1: Oh, gosh.
0: For hours. Until my partner got off work because I didn't have my keys that day. I ordered pizza, ate food outside my place until he got home. Sometimes you just have to make the best of your situation. Still cracks me up to think what went through the pizza delivery driver's head the day. Because I was just sitting outside with my crutches eating pizza.
1: Oh, that's fantastic. Now that is a selfie I also would need to see.
0: Oh, my
1: That's
0: gosh.
1: Great. Riley says, sorry.
0: Okay,
1: I'm
0: we need to come back
1: I'm
0: to that.
1: Not,
0: yes.
1: Coming back to that one.
0: We got to come back.
1: Thank you for your story, Riley. It's good.
0: If we get to it, we'll get to it.
1: We'll get to it later,
0: AAA
1: though.
0: Daniel said, my locked out story is I worked for AAA and the key fob battery from my truck died.
1: Oh.
0: I had hopped out to do a battery call and was and turned around and opened my door to get the other equipment out. It locked my keys in. Yeah.
1: It was Halloween of last year. We were super busy. It took 45 minutes to get another truck out there to unlock my truck. Oh, gosh. Oh, gosh.
0: So when you are the guy who's supposed to be rescuing people and you need to be rescued, that's a...
1: Yeah. It's almost like you had one job.
0: And then he says, nah, for real. Why are you taking a selfie? Listen, Daniel, I don't need it from you, too. I don't need it from you, too.
1: Michaela, she wanted a birthday shout out for her mom, Jessica. She's turning 37. But I said, hey, has she been locked out anywhere? She's like, she's been locked out of her car. Okay.
0: Yeah. Jacqueline said, when my daughter was a toddler, she locked me outside of the door so I could lift the glass and unlock the door.
1: Oh,
0: wow.
1: Gosh. Oh, gosh. Okay, I got another text. Just came in. We had an office we would rent out in Elizabethtown to see patients on a monthly basis. The cleaning crew has always been instructed not to lock the deadbolt because no one has keys to the deadbolt. Oftentimes, we take a debit card and have to pop the bottom lock, but besides the point, one day we arrive at 6 a.m. for patients. Guess what? Deadbolt's locked. None of us had keys. We had 40 patients on the schedule, so what do we do?
0: Oh, no.
1: The building beside us left their window open overnight, so we climbed in through their window and got into our office building by the adjoining door.
0: They broke into their neighbor business?
1: Yes. They apparently wanted to call the cops and send me to jail, but we were doing it for the good of the patients.
0: Wow.
1: Oh, dang.
0: Dang. Good job. Good job.
1: All right.
0: That, wow.
1: You find a way.
0: Brad.
1: You find a way.
0: My neighbor, who had moved in only days earlier, locked herself out of her second floor apartment on a day when there was torrential downpours.
1: Oh, no.
0: As I was walking to my apartment, she asked me for help. I decided to be Superman climb the ground floor.
1: Spider-Man.
0: Oh, Spider-Man. Spider-Man. Yeah. Climb the ground floor railing to reach her balcony and pull myself up. Luckily, her patio door was unlocked. Walked down the stairs a hero and let her up. It was great. No, we never dated. Oh. LOL.
1: Dang it.
0: I know. That sounded like the start of like a missed connection or something like that.
1: Oh my gosh, Samantha, my toddler accidentally locked me out. She waved at me through the window, then wandered off with my phone.
0: Oh no.
1: Thankfully, I had a spare key at the neighbor's house. Oh yes. Oh, that reminds me. I went years ago. My sister lived in Michigan. I was visiting.
0: Yeah.
1: I let her, she was at work.
0: Oh, I remember this story.
1: So I let her dog out.
0: Yeah.
1: I'm in my jammies.
0: Yeah.
1: Bedhead.
0: Yeah.
1: It just rolled out. I'm like, I'm going to take the dog out for her.
0: She's going to love
1: one
0: it.
1: One of those doors that just automatically locks when it slams shut. I spent the whole morning in her front lawn. I was probably sitting there with the dog. The dog is great. Just sat there with me. I think it was a good 15 minutes before I decided I'm going to walk across the street and attempt to ask if I could use their phone.
0: Oh my gosh.
1: To call my sister.
0: Oh my gosh.
1: And meet their neighbors.
0: Because your brain goes through a series of like checks. Of,
1: yes, survival checks.
0: Can I do this myself?
1: Right. Yes. Is there
0: and
1: a fix?
0: And then is there a fix where no one has to know?
1: Right.
0: It was like when I accidentally peed on my wife when we were sleeping.
1: Oh my.
0: And it's like, you go through a series of checks, and it's like, how can I change the sheets without her knowing? Without her knowing.
1: Aggressive. What? That's completely separate subject.
0: No, it's not. It was like, you go through a series of checks where it's like, can I fix this myself? Okay, no, I'm going to have to own up to it.
1: Listen, you've shared this story many times on the air before, but for our first timers, we were just talking about it. I said, well, I got locked out stories, and you went straight to, I peed on my wife.
0: Yeah, accidentally. I was an adult, and I accidentally wet the bed, and it happens. And my wife happened to be there. And got her too. So it's not anything like weird kink thing. No, it's just an accident.
1: People
0: it happens.
1: People are judging. They're judging.
0: Oh, listen, God. I tell my stories just so people understand that they're not alone. Okay? They're not alone.
1: That's great. That's great. Oh, Eddie, I once locked myself out of a place before a first date. I wound up showing 30 minutes late wearing flip-flops because my nice shoes were still inside. There was not a second date.
0: That's no good.
1: Oh, Eddie.
0: That's no good.
1: Dang it.
0: These are good. I don't know if we have time for any more, but...
1: Amanda, I got locked out when I went to buy a huge bag of marshmallows when I was home alone a few years back. Walked to my grandma's place. She let me in. It all ended well. I just had to explain.

0: And my mom, while I was eating a bag of marshmallows at noon.
1: That's cute. That's cute. All right. All right. Good stories. Thank you for that. It's 99.7 DJX.
2: 502 traffic.
3: Shawnee's got westbound slowdowns approaching I-64. There's a westbound 64 crash just beyond the Shawnee, reportedly blocking the right lane. So patience here now with the 65 Central Corridor work. We have lanes getting by both directions through the downtown stretch. You're just going to be under speed. Southbound 65, just the two right lanes are blocked coming across the Kennedy Bridge for this ongoing road work for the next 2 weeks. But the 64 westbound ramp is closed down, so the 2nd Street Bridge is extra full. I'm Libby Kay with 502 traffic.
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1: We're starting off the week with plenty of sunshine, highs in the low 80s, and relatively low humidity across the region. Once we head into tomorrow, a little bit warmer with highs in the low to mid 80s, seeing that warming trend continuing toward the end of the week as we also add in some isolated rain chances. From the Wave News Storm Tracking Team, I'm meteorologist Tawana Andrew.
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0: Ben and Kelly, 99.7 DJX. We were just talking about how and the places you've been locked out of. This all happened because last week Kelly took some time off. I ran out and realized that I had left my keys inside the building, the radio station. So I had to basically wait until Izzy, who works on our station, came in early and let me back in.
1: But you took a little bathroom selfie too, which was fun. You can see that on our stories at Ben and Kelly Show.
0: Yeah, because I had gone for a jog and I was documenting the jog and I was going to put my stats in there and all that.
1: Listen, not all joggers have to take selfies.
0: Yes, they do.
1: Oh, okay. It's another reason why I don't jog. But we've got a lot of great stories. Sandy, bless her heart, she said she and her husband, Steve, had just backed their boat down the ramp, left the dog in the truck. Mm-hmm. While they pulled the ramp up to park it, heard a click. The schnauzer was so excited, looking, LOL, there's my husband's truck sitting on the boat ramp, running with the dog in it, the boat in the lake, and us having no clue how we were going to do this. And once we stopped freaking out, we remembered, about 20 minutes later, my purse was already in the boat, my keys were in it.
0: Oh, wow.
1: So they're freaking out for 20 minutes before they remembered that.
0: They realized her purse was already in the boat.
1: Yes.
0: Wow.
1: This is so great. Oh, gosh. Sean was working third shift. We'd go out to the gas station to get energy drinks. One time locked my car with the engine running. Had to call AAA. Took 3 hours to get there at 2 a.m.
0: There's a lot of toddler locking you out stories, too.
1: Oh, 100%.
0: I remember my daughter Zoe, when she was just a toddler, she locked herself inside a bathroom.
1: Oh, yeah.
0: In a rental house.
1: And you had to try to talk her into getting herself out?
0: We had to dismantle the handle.
1: Oh, my gosh.
0: Yeah, we had to completely take it apart.
1: Well, Kyle says, went to let my dog out. My toddler locked me out. Had to have my wife come home from work to let me in. He sat at the top of the steps looking at me. Diabolical.
0: That is diabolical. That is. This is something I didn't know, but because I don't own a Tesla, but like Lori had texted in and said, I have a Tesla. My card key was inside the car. My phone died. So I guess
1: you have an app with your phone.
0: Yeah, and so phone died, and so therefore couldn't start the car. Had to call my son who has the app, and so thank goodness he was able to use the app and unlock my car.
1: Oh,
0: but,
1: wow!
0: Yeah, her car was locked and she was unable to get in.
1: Yeah, can AAA equipped to deal with that situation?
0: I don't know.
1: Or do you have to call someone that's got the app for your car?
0: And do regular locksmiths, can they open those cars like that? I would imagine they could.
1: Me thinking no.
0: Oh, you don't think so?
1: I don't know. I would love to know, but Alex, Alex says, I had a friend get locked out of her house after school.
0: Mm-hmm.
1: She had to go number two real bad.
0: Yeah.
1: Ended up going number two in her backyard.
0: Where else are you going to go?
1: Her mom gets home and says, I think that there's like human poo.
0: Oh, my gosh.
1: My friend ended up telling her what happened, was made to clean it up. We were in high school.
0: Doesn't everybody have a I went number two outside story?
1: Well, my daughter did when she was like a toddler because she didn't want to stop playing. Took too much time to come inside.
0: My friends and I were riding bikes and apparently we were too far away from my house, which in reality, we were like less than two blocks away, but I couldn't hold it apparently. And so
1: when it's go time, it's go time.
0: Yeah. And so found bushes and everything and in an alleyway went.
1: Oh, no.
0: And so literally for months afterwards, every time we'd ride through that alley, we'd be like,
1: there it is.
0: It's so disgusting. Sorry. If anybody's actually eating, I apologize.
1: Oh.
0: All right, we can end there. Anyway, it's 99.7 DJX.
1: We should.
0: Still to come this hour, we'll get to a setting the bar story with school happening this week for a lot of people.
1: Oh, boy.
0: This is something not to do as a student.
1: Got it.
0: Okay.
1: A little cautionary tale.
0: Sure. That's now our Setting the Bar story coming up on 99.7 DJX. Before that, though, Feel Good and More. Good morning. It's 99.7 DJX.

0: All right, we do feel-good stories every hour here on 99.7 DJX. What do you got coming up?
1: This is another, like, real-life hero. Okay. Small plane had to make a dramatic landing on a beach and avoid beachgoers.
0: Oh, that's terrifying.
1: When the engine failed, yes.
0: And then setting the bar, school starting this week for a lot of people. Setting the bar story, good example of what not to do.
1: Good note.
0: Thankfully, this professor has this example for you.
1: Okay.
0: All right. That's on the way on 99.7 DJX.

0: Ben and Kelly, 99.7 JX, feel good stories. Do this every hour throughout the morning. Kelly K.
1: Talk about a scary situation. You're a pilot of a small plane, and the engine fails shortly after takeoff. That happened to pilot Mike Bremner. Declared mayday, skillfully avoided beachgoers, bringing the aircraft down on Huntington Beach in Southern California. His nephew, Griffin, was the only passenger.
2: You know, when that engine goes zoom down like that, just that sinking feeling in my stomach.
3: The way things were feeling, it was like, we are cooked.
2: Immediately, I thought, where am I going to land? So I did glance around very quickly to see what my options were. I said, we're going down, buddy, and we're going to be on the news.
0: Wow.
1: Yes, and on the news they were.
0: Yes. I love how his nephew was like, bro, we're cooked.
1: Bro.
0: Bro, we're cooked.
1: Which is exactly what you need to hear when you're a pilot assessing and trying to figure out survival skills.
0: Right.
1: And yeah, I mean, just like a scene from a movie, having to land on a beach.
0: Wow.
1: And not hit any people on the beach.
0: Wow.
1: Unbelievable.
0: Yeah.
1: And yes, that's going to land you on the news. It did. Inside Edition covered it. We've got it for you at WDJX.com. 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
0: So this week is back to school week for a lot of you. JCPS. I think New Albany, Floyd is tomorrow.
1: Are parents still overwhelmingly joyful about this? Because I am not. I'm sad.
0: My wife is ecstatic.
1: Is she really?
0: Yes.
1: Okay, she's in that camp.
0: She's like, okay. Get her back.
1: Okay.
0: Get her back.
1: I miss summer.
0: But I will say, this is a key setting the bar story for those of you who are maybe headed back.
1: Cautionary tale.
0: You're going to be worried about midterms and all that soon.
1: Learn from their mistakes.
0: Yep, on the way.
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13: Plenty of sunshine today, relatively low humidity and highs in the low 80s. Once we head into tonight, clear skies as temperatures fall down into the 60s in most spots. Tomorrow, plenty of sunshine, a little bit warmer as highs return to the mid 80s. From the Wave News Storm Tracking Team, I'm meteorologist Tawana Andrew.
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0: All right, it's Ben and Kelly, 99.7 HAX, setting the bar time, Kelly, which is...
1: an example of what not to do. You're learning from others' mistakes.
0: Right. School's starting this week for a lot, so if you can manage to make it through the day without blindly letting AI write your midterms for you, then you're doing okay.
1: Haven't we learned that already?
0: Enter Dr. Jason Gibson, an assistant professor at Alcorn State University. So he had an assignment midterm, history midterm, for his students. And embedded in the instructions for the midterm that the students were supposed to write out was in white font. So, you know, font color's typically black, right? And so on a white screen, white font appears invisible. So
2: that's incredibly difficult to do.
0: So
2: how do you know what you're writing?
0: In white font, Dr. Jason wrote a code for AI, basically said, hey, if, like, put something about Madagascar in this midterm, which has nothing to do with their history.
3: If Madagascar was somewhere in my students' response in a way that did not make sense, I knew that they copied and pasted the entire thing.
0: Yep. Did you hear that? So he's saying if the students just control C, copied his instructions, and pasted it into an AI form and hit enter, and AI spit out their thing, it's going to put an obscure reference to Madagascar. And these students didn't even proofread it. They just submitted it.
3: And just threw it in AI. And oh my God.
4: You would be amazed at the bizarre usage of the word Madagascar that I saw in these students' assignments. First and foremost, Madagascar has nothing to do with the Industrial Revolution. Second, it was more than obvious that they didn't even go back and reread these responses.
0: Right.
1: Right. It's like you didn't even proofread the answer that generated for you.
0: Yep. Just said, you know what? Copy, print, let's go.
1: You're not even going to read... quote, your
0: work. Your work, yeah, that you're submitting as a midterm to this professor. So the professor, of the 36 students in his class.
1: And these are college students.
0: 33, or 32 or 33 got busted.
1: Oh, that is a lot.
0: There were only like a handful that didn't put it into AI. So we're just saying this as a setting the bar, as school is starting, don't
1: let AI do your work.
0: Let AI do your work.
1: No.
0: Yes.
1: No. You know what AI has been good for? If you're stumped on a math problem, you can ask it how it's done, and it breaks it down step by step for you. It doesn't just give you an answer. It tells you how to get to the answer. That's like it can be a tutor in those ways. You know, but don't let it do all your homework. Don't let it write papers for you.
0: Well,
1: and certainly don't not proofread stuff.
0: These students did and just submitted it. And so the old Dr. Jason, he put the little secret little thing. Hey, describe something random about Madagascar in this paper. And AI's like, you got it, sir. And so again, setting the bar, if you can manage to make it through the day without blindly letting AI write your midterm, then you're doing okay.
1: Oh boy.
0: There you go. Happy back to school. 99.7 JX.
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0: 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Man, just about everybody saw Spider-Man, the new Spider-Man movie that came out over the weekend.
1: I'm jealous. I wanted to see it like first weekend.
0: But. Yeah, I haven't seen it. My daughters have. My daughter Sophia said she cried 3 times. And she's not like a huge Marvel person.
1: Right.
0: But she, and it was funny because my other daughter's boyfriend was just like, is it, because he hadn't seen it. He was like, is it important that you would have seen the other Spider-Man movies? Let me tell you what I think the movie is about. And so he spits off a bunch of stuff. And Sophia's like, yeah, you're wrong.
1: Oh.
0: So
1: maybe not necessarily, but it's probably helpful.
0: Maybe. But
1: you'll probably get more out of it if you know and have seen all the other
0: ones.
1: But
0: even if you haven't, if you take after my daughter, you'll cry 3 times.
1: Well, yes. And here's the thing about, he's been playing Spider-Man for 10 years.
0: Yeah, he's the longest running Spider-Man they have.
1: Yeah, and you don't have to like love Marvel or love superhero movies. I think this is kind of one of those that's the exception.
0: Tom Holland and Zendaya are on a run.
1: They're dominating the world.
0: They are on a run.
1: Yes.
0: Zendaya may be in, what was it, like $3 billion movies in 1 year?
1: Yeah.
0: Tom Holland, I mean, this almost, Spider-Man almost made $1 billion worldwide the first weekend.
1: Yes, and he is the only actor that's been in the top four biggest openings of all time.
0: All right.
1: They're all Marvel movies.
0: Well, I've loved
1: Spider-Man in all of them.
0: I've loved seeing some of the ways movie theaters are, like, doing their popcorn and the sodas at the snack counter where they look like webs and they look like, you know, webs holding the popcorn and stuff like that. So having a lot of fun with that.
1: Well, and then there's one thing you need to see on our website if you haven't yet, because of course they're doing all the press. They've been doing double duty promoting both the Odyssey and Spider-Man. Yes, together. And Tom did an episode of Celebrity Substitute, which is like I think it's a YouTube series where they have like famous people come in and like teach a class to school kids, like elementary age kids.
0: Yeah.
1: And Tom gets asked a question by a little kid named Victor. Are you married to Zendaya? That's like the one question they have been avoiding.
0: Yeah.
1: Like they're not acknowledging that.
0: And the
1: Tom made one comment on a junction where he was asked if he thinks Athena really was romantically in love with Odysseus.
0: Yeah.
1: And he said, well, no, she's married to me.
0: Mm.
1: So that's really the only acknowledgement. And then her wearing her rings that we know they actually got married already.
0: Right.
1: But a kid flustered him and he's just like, oh, that's a very important question. But clearly, you have not gone through media training.
0: Love it. That's funny.
1: And then the kid's like, I don't know why he didn't answer my question. He's totally married.
0: WDJX.com, you can see that. But yeah, Spider-Man definitely doing big things at the box office on 99.7 DJX.

97DJX released Petal, her new album. A lot of people, one, loving the album. Two, a lot of people are also going, you know what? It looks like

0: she's like way too skinny.
1: Heard the chatter.
0: And she's also
1: taken some time off.
0: Yeah, she is. And she's also put that in her video for Petal.
1: Yeah.
0: That, like, drawing attention to the fact that, hey, you're too skinny.
1: It's a love-hate relationship with the fame and the scrutiny that comes with it.
0: Yep.
1: And but then you were saying people are loving the album. I've seen others that are not loving the album.
0: Oh, all right. Well, I mean,
1: saying
0: obviously,
1: it's kind of like lackluster compared to what you're expecting from an artist of her caliber.
0: Well, it was kind of her burn book.
1: Yes, and I think some people say it feels a little chaotic, messy, and.
0: Well, I've listened to several, and I think
1: compared to her standards.
0: There are. So, you know, it just depends on...
1: It's always subjective.
0: Right, for sure, for sure. But anyways, Ariana Grande.
1: But I hope she gets healthy, because you can look at older footage of her, and she looks way... You can be thin, but look healthy.
0: Well, I mean, she's always just been, very tiny. She's just a tiny person.
1: Now, and I think that's why a lot of people are concerned. Yeah. And so it's just hopefully she gets some time to just focus on her health and make sure she's healthy.
0: Yeah. All right. What else? Anything else?
1: Oh.
0: If you missed anything, catch up on the podcast.
1: Yeah, there's that.
0: I'm adding a new what not to eat while driving item to the what not to eat while driving list.
1: You can see the pictures on our stories at Ben and Kelly Show.
0: They're so unflattering.
1: An amazing
0: both of
1: selfie.
0: The photos are unflattering.
1: Yeah. But it's very on brand. I'll say that. It's on brand.
0: On brand?
1: Yes.
0: Okay.
1: But we've covered a lot of ground. We covered what not to eat while driving. We covered lots of stories of getting locked out, and also that you peed on your wife.
0: Well, I mean, that's an old story, but yes.
1: Sure.
0: It made an appearance.
1: But you tossed it in a sharp left turn and another conversation.
0: It made an appearance. All right.
1: It did.
0: Enjoy. Have a good one. We'll talk to you tomorrow.
1: Okay, bye.
2: 502 traffic.
3: Not a major delay here, but there is a crash westbound side of the Watterson at the very end of the ramp to westbound Shelbyville Road. You are getting by here onto the left side. Just careful as you merge around into traffic. You're okay westbound 64, though, as you're coming past the Shawnee. The accident still reportedly blocks the right lane, but the delays on the Shawnee itself have eased off. Southbound 65, okay, out of Indiana. Your westbound 64 ramp, though, remains closed. Second Street Bridge, though, easing well, too. I'm Libby Kay with 502 Traffic.
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Apparently, Barbie 2 has hit a few bumps in the road, 99.7 DJX. It's Izzy. 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

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Meanwhile, I just want to know if your iced coffee order was right on the first try. That's how we measure luck.

My bad. It's Yon 99.7 DJ X. I didn't mean to leave my horoscope people hanging. So here's the list. Aries, Leo, Sagittarius, Capricorn, and Gemini are supposed to have like an extra good day today. So if that's your sign, maybe this is the day to ask for a raise or at least finally send that risky text.

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The more I learn about Dominic Fike, the more I'm convinced he just says, let's see what happens. Apparently, he enrolled in college and was out after just a few days.

Those cute little shops in Nulu on Market Street have you in a chokehold. 99.7 JX Dizzy. 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Four.

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was your man? 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If your screen time jumps this week, don't blame me. 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

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Olivia Rodrigo hopping on stage with Smashing Pumpkins at Lollapalooza. 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

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Jennie from Blackpink just became the first female K-pop act to headline Lollapalooza in Chicago this past weekend. Not just perform, headline. She closed up the main stage with 18 songs, and honestly, what a moment. 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

0: It's Ben and Kelly. 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

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The internet has officially entered Let's Debate every second of that music video, but it's Izzy, and I'm just sitting here like, can we talk about the fact that the song itself is actually that good?

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1: Other than kids, what were you left to watch over Brandon? My roommate moved out, left his goldfish.
2: Yeah.
1: His name is Beef.
2: What?
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1: Beef has survived now 3 apartments, 2 breakups,
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1: and somehow
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1: I've gotten attached to this little guy.
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1: That's a good one. That's a good one.
2: He became your ride or die.
1: Yeah, he's that. Hey,
2: Brandon
1: Beef.
2: And Beef.
1: Beef.
2: BFFs. I love that story.
1: I like that.
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Hot take. Newly on a Sunday afternoon might be better than a Saturday night. I was at Garage Bar yesterday and the vibes were immaculate. Like, why are we sleeping on Sunday

All right, my horoscope besties, Izzy on 99.7 DJX. I got you. The universe is apparently favoring Aries, Leo, Sagittarius, Capricorn, and Gemini today. So if that's your sign, take this as a permission slip to shoot your shot. Just don't blame me if the risky text goes sideways.

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Andy Grammer is about to hit the stage, and you're not just there as a fan, 99.7 DJX. 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

Dracula, Tame Impala, and Jenny on 99.7 DJX, and she just checked off a major career milestone. She became the first female K-pop act to headline Lollapalooza, a whole festival headliner history made.

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That one caught us off guard. 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

We really need a backstory on that alligator over in Jeffersonville. Is he on 99.70 JX? An actual alligator ended up taking a Sunday stroll through southern Indiana. And you should really not be able to say, saw an alligator on my way into work in Indiana.

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1: 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Me and my son listen to it. And I told him this morning, I was like, I'm going to do it today. We're going to win it.
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Olivia Rodrigo joined Smashing Pumpkins on stage at Lollapalooza is one of those sentences.

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And that's why today's show is brought to you by Google. 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Thanks to Google, I know why Pringles are shaped like little saddles. Apparently, it's to prevent breakage, and it makes them stack perfectly in the tube and make an even crunch. See? Aren't you glad we both know that now? I'm not kidding. I'm kind of glad.

0: 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Somebody's gonna meet Andy Grammer before his show at Iroquois and be our social media correspondent for a night. 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

Zara Larsson stunned at Lollapalooza over the weekend, and I'm not even gonna lie and be like, oh, I wish I had been there. 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Not in that crowd. 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She was magnificent.

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0: 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He's won a literal Grammy. And now he's going to writing.
1: I'm writing a book right now. 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
3: Drivers crossing the Kennedy Bridge will see lane and ramp closures over the next 2 weeks as crews finish up the major construction project. A lot of that stuff was reopened up on August 1st, but yeah, you still have the construction zones to contend with, so give yourself a couple of extra minutes to work your way through that. Working accident at Popular Level Road at Taylor Avenue and starting to see some heavy delays, especially on the northbound side of the Waterset Expressway approaching 71. I'm Andy Bass with 502 Traffic.

0: It's got twang.
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10: A gloomy weekend with some showers and downpours around. We're going to get back into some decent days for the start of this new week with partly sunny skies on tap for the area. High temperature this afternoon of 84. Mainly clear tonight. More a few clouds for the area as we head into your Tuesday with a high temperature of about 86 degrees. The Wave Storm Tracking Team, I'm Brian Good.
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1: That is Please, Please, Please
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0: Yes!
3: Please, please, please don't bring me the tears when I just did my makeup so nice.
0: Now, what would you say your favorite Sabrina Carpenter song is?
1: Espresso.
0: That's that me, espresso. Now, do you know that Dunkin' is doing their, because that reminds me of the Dunkin' coffee, like, espresso thing that she just did. You know they're doing their coffee buckets on Friday?
1: Yeah.
0: Oh, I gotta get in there. They only do like 25 buckets per store, so you gotta get there fast. It's dumb.
1: Yeah, there's no way I'll be able to make it.
0: Oh, I'm gonna try.
1: Vicariously through you.
0: I will do my best for both of us.

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0: Are you the type to get a shot and then just not use your arm for the whole day? Asking for me. Emily on the radio at 99.7 DJX. I had to get a pneumonia shot at the doctor this morning, and my arm is still sore even now. I'm just like, that's okay. I'll use this arm tomorrow.
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2: Brand new accident in the heart of that construction zone of 65 southbound right at St. Catherine Street. Give yourself lots of extra time to work your way through that. Watterson Expressway westbound right at 1703 Newburgh Road. Everything is off to the left shoulder. You got about a 10 to 15 minute delay on the approach to that scene. And a disabled vehicle blocking the center lane at Hurstbourne Parkway. You got to split it to the left or the right to get around that. Also causing a pretty big delay. I'm Andy Bass with 502 Traffic.
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Baby Doll originally dropped in 2018, and then it went viral online. So Dominic Fike went, okay, let me officially re-release this bad boy in 2026. It's number 24 on the Hot 100 right now. Not

0: It's Ben and Kelly. 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

And I knew Taylor and Travis's dog would be named after a fictional character. And I was right. 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They call her Wendy after Wendy Peppercorn, the lifeguard in The Sandlot.

0: Alicia just got off work. 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
1: JCTS, preschool assistant.
0: Oh, fun. So are they already in school, or are you just getting started?
1: Preschool doesn't start until the end of the month, but we came back today.
0: Okay. So what does it look like when you're starting to get ready now?
1: Well, we're just setting up the classroom. We have lots of training, things like that. Meet with the family.
0: A friend of mine taught preschool, and she loved making the bulletin boards.
1: Oh, yes. It's so fun. So much.

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The Jack-O-Lantern Spectacular at Kentucky Kingdom officially has a theme. They're calling it Planet Pumpkin, a global adventure. Get it? Because they glow. I expect a globe-themed pumpkin, and at least one that looks like Saturn, hopefully with, like, the rings and everything. It's

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All the Ariana Grande news is about her taking a break. There's not enough talk about how cool her horror movie themed video for Petal is. Like, can we take a lap and try again?

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Not only did anybody in the front at Lollapalooza probably need a bath after standing in the same place all day, but I wonder if they also got splashed with old paint during Tate McRae's set. 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I know you saw her dip herself in gold. It was magical.

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You want us to come to your school? We're literally packing our lunchbox as we speak. And that's just if you want us to come to lunch. If it's morning announcements, just say that. It's on the win page. W.

0: Now, James from St. Matthews thought Pringles were shaped like that to fit perfectly on your tongue. But Google says it's so that they don't break in the can. 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When you really get to thinking about it, you don't have to be that gentle with a can of Pringles. It's not like it says fragile on the side. 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
1: 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Me and my son listen to it. And I told him this morning, I was like, I'm going to do it today. 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
3: Several new accidents being worked on throughout the area. Let's start off on Fern Valley Road at Signature Drive. Holiday Towers Boulevard got an earlier crash trying to be wrapped up along with Watershed Expressway right at 1703 Newburgh Road. That too is in the final clearing stages. If you're heading up to Indiana, we got a problem on Lee Hamilton right at 265 at the I-65 interchange. Yeah, you got a couple of lanes blocked through there. I'm Andy Bass with 502 Traffic.
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21: Lovely for this afternoon. Not a bad way to start off a week here with a high temperature about 84. That's still several below normal for this time of the year. And we'll be able to say that again tomorrow, it looks like. High today, 84, partly sunny. 60s tonight, 86 as we head into your Tuesday. Storm chances return late in the week. The Wave Storm Tracking Team, I'm Brian Good.
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I'm sore just thinking about the choreography from Zara Larsson set at Lollapalooza over the weekend. 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I mean, the gasp that everybody gasped when she hit the splits in those thigh-high, high-heeled boots. I felt that. I'm glad I didn't feel that, actually.

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1: That is Please, Please, Please
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0: Yes!
3: Please, please, please don't bring me to tears when I just did my makeup so nice.
0: Now, what would you say your favorite Sabrina Carpenter song is?
1: Espresso.
0: That's that me, espresso. Now, do you know that Dunkin' is doing their, because that reminds me of the Dunkin' coffee, like, espresso thing that she just did. You know they're doing their coffee buckets on Friday?
1: Yeah.
0: Oh, I gotta get in there. They only do, like, 25 buckets per store, so you gotta get there fast. It's dumb.
1: Yeah, there's no way I'll be able to make it.
0: Oh, I'm gonna try.
1: Seriously, through you.
0: I will do my best for both of us. Just

0: And I knew Taylor and Travis's dog would be named after a fictional character, and I was right! Oh, I'm so excited. 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Like, it's fine that they have a dog and they call her Wendy, but I'm just excited that they call her Wendy after Wendy Peppercorn, the lifeguard from The Sandlot. So now she matches all the cats that are also named after fictional characters. Yes!
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0: See, I am not a TARC user, but even I don't get the whole less stops being a good thing. 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And neither do the people who are mad on Facebook in the comments section. I've seen some say that they are going to lose their jobs because they can't make it to work anymore. I gotta say, TARC, this is way less cooler than the can opener feedings that we were having. I don't know how long this is gonna last.
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2: We are dealing with two major accidents. The Snyder Freeway eastbound in between 65 and Smyrna Road is closed down due to a very serious accident. They are rerouting you through that area, so give yourself extra time. 65 southbound at 44. That earlier accident still trying to be wrapped up, and you're delayed backed up to the Snyder, so give yourself extra time to work your way through that. That's about a 25, almost a 30-minute delay as of right now. I'm Andy Bass with 502 Traffic.
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